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2: I got something to say, please don't stop me till I'm

0: While you enjoy our entertainment, I would like to say thank you to all of you out there who's listening to this album. 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